0: This coffee tastes great. It's not too bitter or too sweet, and it smells wonderful. But the cookie is a bit hard and too sweet for my taste. Those are my opinions about the coffee and the cookie. An opinion is a personal belief, a judgment, or a way of thinking about something. It relates to how someone feels about something. People express their opinions all the time, whether it's about typical things in daily life like food, traffic, or more serious issues like human rights and animal testing. Students probably will be asked often to share their opinions or write a paragraph of their opinions about something. In order to convince both listeners and readers, you will have to include opinions and facts. Others may agree with your opinion, but they cannot prove or disprove it. However, a fact is something that can be proven to be. However, remember to always support your opinions with facts. Here's a simple paragraph on why dogs make good pets. Dogs make good pets for many reasons. First, they make you feel less lonely. They like to be around people just as much as we like to be around them. They will follow you around, sit with you on the couch, and even sleep with you at night. My dog follows me around the house every day and watches everything that I do. Moreover, having a pet dog provides health benefits. Taking your dog for a walk makes a good exercise. Playing with your dog is a great way to de-stress after a long days of work. Lastly, dogs are protective. Even small dogs will bark at strangers or other dogs if they think that they are a threat. To sum up, having a pet dog can be a great idea because it provides companionship, keeps you active, helps you stay relaxed, and can be your personal bodyguard. Here are some useful tips for writing your opinion paragraph. Introduce your topic and state your opinion in the topic sentence. Present the reasons to support your opinions one by one. Give examples or provide facts to make your argument stronger. Use transition words like first, second, next, moreover, and lastly to connect your ideas. Remember to include a conclusion at the end of your paragraph. It can be a restatement of the main ideas, a suggestion, or a prediction. You can begin a concluding sentence and use phrases like in conclusion, to conclude, and to sum up.
1: Stay tuned for our next episode of Watch and Learn. 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
2: And it is a great chance for you to improve your English.
1: Enjoy watching. Bye-bye.

0: Hey, what did you have for breakfast this morning?
1: I had some grilled pork, and some sticky rice, with some Thai iced tea. What about you?
0: I had a glass of fruit smoothie and a bowl of oatmeal.
1: Oh, that sounds really healthy. What did you have in your smoothie?
0: Oh, a banana, some papaya, a strawberry, and a green apple.
1: That sounds really delicious. I don't like green apple. They're too sour for me.
0: Oh, I'm trying to cut down on sugar and fat because my cholesterol is a bit high.
1: You should take care of your diet. You should eat more vegetables and fruits.
0: Yeah, I just bought some oranges and bananas for my afternoon snack. By the way, what do you want to have for lunch today?
1: Oh, I made some Thai basil chicken. You can have some if you want, but you're gonna have to go downstairs to the convenience store for some rice, because I don't think there's enough for both of us.
0: That sounds good. Thanks, I'll get us some salad too.
1: Can you get me some chips? That'd be great, thanks.
0: Sure, do you want anything to drink too?
1: I'll go get the Coke from the vending machine. Can I get you anything?
0: A bottle of mineral water, please, thanks.
1: Oh, by the way, there's a Isan restaurant opening around here.
0: Oh, I saw it too. Yeah. Let's go have dinner there this Friday.
1: Sure. I remembered you like lab and papaya salad.
0: You're right. And I know that you like Isan fermented sausage and hot and sour soup.
1: Yes, that's right. Those are my favorite Isan dishes.
0: Oh, we can go to that cafe on the corner for some desserts afterwards.
1: That's a brilliant idea. I love their chocolate cake and apple pie.
0: Their homemade coconut ice cream is really good too.
1: Now we got a plan for Friday night. Now let's get back to work and I'll see you at lunch, all right?
0: I'll see you.

0: recently moved into a new apartment close to the SkyTrain. I chose this location because I like to use the SkyTrain to get around, and living close to the SkyTrain is very convenient. The important thing is that the rent is affordable for the size and location. My apartment is a one bedroom. In my apartment is a bedroom, a bathroom with a shower, and a living room. In my bedroom is a small bed, a bookshelf, a study desk, and a chair. There is also a balcony that has a few potted plants and a rack for hanging clothes to dry. In my living room, there is a sofa, coffee table, and a television. There isn't a kitchen, but I have a refrigerator, microwave, and toaster oven. I really like the convenience of my new apartment. There is a supermarket that is 24 hours, right across the street from my apartment building. I can shop there anytime that I need something, such as food items, cleaning products, or over-the-counter medicine. There is also a community mall and cinema in the neighborhood within walking distance. There are a lot of restaurants and cafes, so I never have to worry about going hungry. Another reason that I like my neighborhood is that it is very quiet for a big city like Bangkok because it is outside of the city center. Where do you live is a common question that you will get when you meet someone new. Instead of just saying the name of the city that you live in, like Bangkok or London, you can be more descriptive. There are many details that you can give your conversation partner to help them picture your place of living better. When describing a place of living, what can you talk about? First, its location. What neighborhood is it in? Are there any landmarks nearby, such as a shopping center or a train station? Why do you like your place of living? Is it close to a shopping center, a bank, a supermarket, a bus stop, a train station, a restaurant, a cinema, etc.? Moreover, you can also talk about the different rooms in your house or apartment. Use these constructions to talk about things that we see or exist. Use there is to describe the singular and uncountable nouns. For example, there is a drugstore right next to my apartment. Use there are for plural and countable nouns. For example, there are a few Japanese restaurants in my neighborhood. For giving reasons, you can say something like this. I like my house or apartment because, or another reason that I like my house or apartment is that, for example, I like my house because it has a big pool. Or another reason that I like my apartment is because it is very close to the place that I work.
1: Stay tuned for our next episodes of Watch and Learn.
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1: what are you listening to?
2: I'm listening to the weather forecast.
1: Oh yeah, where are you going?
2: I'm going to Nakhon Pathom tomorrow with Pat. We are going on a drawing trip.
1: Oh, that's interesting. How long will you be gone for?
2: Not many days. I'm coming back on Sunday. My first day there is supposed to be cloudy, wet, and rainy. My second day there is supposed to have heavy rain, strong winds, and thunderstorms. But the days after that are supposed to be sunny and warm at temperatures of 22 to 25 degrees Celsius.
1: Oh, well, that's not too bad, right? Because you're going to be outdoors most of the time.
2: Right.
1: Don't forget to bring an umbrella and a raincoat.
2: I won't, thanks. Oh, by the way, where are you going this weekend? I remember you have plans too.
1: Well, I'm going to visit my

Irkutsk we have 1,500 wooden houses that are highly decorated with wooden carvings. And that's why our city in the list of historical cities of Europe. The list is made by UNESCO. 1,500 such houses, they have the status of historical monument. So you cannot destroy them. And gradually they are being restored in our city. What is unique about all these decorations? Here you can see different symbols, like this one, like a star symbol, or it can be a symbol of sun up there or on the top of this building. These symbols, they were used as amulets to protect your family from evil spirits, because Russian people, before they became Orthodox back in 988, they were pagans. They believed in all kind of spirits and ghosts, etc. And they wanted to protect their house by these amulets to make sure that evil spirit would not go inside through doors and shutters. That's why doors and shutters are so richly decorated.

the families of the Decembrists were crucially important in the history of Irkutsk because almost everything started here with the Decembrists. Beginning with the cultural life, like concerts that would organize Princess Maria in her house, and till the farming, because Prince Sergei Volkonsky, after he was released from prison, he got a piece of land and he was working as a farmer. And as he was fluent in many European languages, he could bring all the best experience from Europe to Siberia. And he actually, well, was not the head of the revolution in political way, but he was definitely the head of the agricultural revolution here. Because before the Decembrists came, local people had no idea of tomatoes and cucumbers. He was the first to grow it here. And he even managed to grow melons and watermelons in Siberia, can you imagine? So, so many things started with the Decembrists here, from the theater and to farming.

0: แม้ที่นี่จะเต็มไปด้วยข้าวของจากสงครามแต่ความทรงจำจากอดีตที่ไม่สามารถลบเลือนได้จึงกลายมาเป็นจุดขายหนึ่งที่ทำเงินไม่ใช่น้อย
1: In Soviet Cars Museum, and right now I'm standing next to the Gorky car plant product. That kind of car people would use at times of the Second World War in Russian Army, and it was made for high position officers like generals and others. And to the left from me, you can see the kind of a motorcycle that was used by Russian Army too. For example, these words in Russian, they says for motherland. And such signs people would put on planes, on cars, even on bombs. Yeah, because you realize that you're fighting for your motherland. For your family, for your friends. So here we can see a little box with the first medical aid things, and of course spare tire and necessary belongings, everything 100% authentic. And all the cars here, they are functioning, so you can get inside, you can, well, you cannot ride here, it's a bit too narrow, but you can definitely touch the time here.

And we have all other traditions connected with the cherishing the memory of our ancestors who protected the motherland from the Nazis. This would be, for example, a tradition of newlywed couples. Just after the civil registry service, every newlywed couple would go to the war memorial to bring flowers in memory of their grandparents. And another very nice tradition is to introduce school children and taking part in this page of Russian history. Yeah, the school children are offered 1 week. Each school do it in turn. Yeah, they are offered 1 week to be the honorary guards over Eternal Flame Monument. So they're taught how to march, they're taught how to stand still, yeah, and for 15 minutes they're standing still, no smiles, no talks, nothing. And this is a very nice thing to my mind, because first you teach children to respect the memory of the ancestors, yeah. Another thing, they feel important because they're doing something really important and serious. So we still have this tradition, and at our Eternal Flame Monument you can see this school children all the time over the school year.

0: Hey man, you all right?
1: I'm going to Udon Thani next month, but I haven't booked the tickets yet.
0: I can help you with that. I have this app on my phone where you can buy airplane tickets from any airlines.
1: Really?
0: Yeah.
1: That would be great, thanks.
0: No problem. So when are you leaving?
1: I plan on leaving on December 7th and coming back on the 11th.
0: On the 7th, do you want to fly in the morning, the afternoon, or evening?
1: What time is the evening flight?
0: Swift Air has two flights in the evening. It has one at 7 p.m. and the other is at 8:30 p.m. But Dream Air has another flight at 8.
1: I think the 8 p.m. flight would be perfect. It flies out of Suvarnabhumi, not Don Mueang, right?
0: Yeah, that's right. So you want to fly economy or business class?
1: Economy, of course. You know I can't afford business.
0: Okay, I'm just making sure. Okay. So the cost is 1,200 baht, including taxes and fees for economy. It's 200 baht cheaper than Swift Air.
1: That's fine. Let's book this flight then. By the way, what's the baggage allowance?
0: It's 20 kilos.
1: Okay, now let's book the return flight. I want the latest flight possible. Are there any flights at possibly 9 p.m. on the 11th?
0: Let me check. Hold on. Only Swift Air flies from Udon Thani to Bangkok on that day. Their latest flight is 9:30 p.m., so this should work for you.
1: Wonderful.
0: Yeah.
1: How much does this ticket cost?
0: It's 1,150 baht, taxes and fees included, but the baggage allowance is only 15 kilos.
1: That's fine. Let's book it.
0: Yeah. All right. All set. Now you have return tickets from Bangkok to Udon Thani.
1: Thanks a lot. Let's go eat. Lunch is on me.
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2: Enjoy watching. Bye-bye.
3: Bye-bye.

0: Hey man, you alright?
1: I'm going to Udon Thani next month, but I haven't booked the tickets yet.
0: I can help you with that. I have this app on my phone where you can buy airplane tickets from any airlines.
1: Really?
0: Yeah.
1: That would be great, thanks.
0: No problem. So when are you leaving?
1: I plan on leaving on December 7th and coming back on the 11th.
0: On the 7th, do you want to fly in the morning, the afternoon, or evening?
1: What time is the evening flight?
0: Swift Air has two flights in the evening. It has one at 7 p.m. and the other is at 8:30 p.m. But see, Dream Air has another flight at 8.
1: I think the 8 p.m. flight would be perfect. It flies out of Suvarnabhumi, not Don Mueang, right?
0: Yeah, that's right. So you want to fly economy or business class?
1: Economy, of course. You know I can't afford business.
0: Hey, I'm just making sure. Okay. So the cost is 1,200 baht, including taxes and fees for economy. It's 200 baht cheaper than Swift Air.
1: That's fine. Let's book this flight then. By the way, what's the baggage allowance?
0: It's 20 kilos.
1: Okay, now let's book the return flight. I want the latest flight possible. Are there any flights at possibly 9 p.m. on the 11th?
0: Let me check. Hold on. Yeah, well, only Swift Air flies from Udon Thani to Bangkok on that day. Their latest flight is 9:30 p.m., so this should work for you.
1: Wonderful.
0: Yeah.
1: How much does this ticket cost?
0: It's 1,150 baht, taxes and fees included, but the baggage allowance is only 15 kilos.
1: That's fine. Let's book it.
0: Yeah. All right, all set. Now you have return tickets from Bangkok to Udon Thani.
1: Thanks a lot. Let's go eat. Lunch is on me.
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3: Bye-bye. Bye-bye.

Irkutsk we have 1,500 wooden houses that are highly decorated with wooden carvings. And that's why our city in the list of historical cities of Europe. The list is made by UNESCO. 1,500 such houses, they have the status of historical monument. So you cannot destroy them. And gradually they are being restored in our city. What is unique about all these decorations? Here you can see different symbols, like this one, like a star symbol, or it can be a symbol of sun up there or on the top of this building. These symbols, they were used as amulets to protect your family from evil spirits, because Russian people, before they became Orthodox back in 988, they were pagans. They believed in all kind of spirits and ghosts, etc. And they wanted to protect their house by these amulets to make sure that evil spirit would not go inside through doors and shutters. That's why doors and shutters are so richly decorated.

The families of the Decembrists were crucially important in the history of Irkutsk because almost everything started here with the Decembrists. Beginning with the cultural life, like concerts that would organize Princess Maria in her house, and till the farming, because Prince Sergei Volkonsky, after he was released from prison, he got a piece of land, and he was working as a farmer, and as he was fluent in many European languages, he could bring all the best experience from Europe to Siberia, and he actually, well, was not the head of the revolution in political way, but he was definitely the head of the agricultural revolution here. Because before the Decembrists came, local people had no idea of tomatoes and cucumbers. He was the first to grow it here. And he even managed to grow melons and watermelons in Siberia, can you imagine? So, so many things started with the Decembrists here, from theater and to farming.

are in Soviet Cars Museum, and right now I'm standing next to the Gorky car plant product. That kind of car people would use at times of the Second World War in Russian army. And it was made for high position officers like generals and others. And to the left from me you can see kind of a motorcycle that was used by Russian army too. For example, these words in Russian, they says for motherland. And such signs people would put on planes, on cars, even on bombs. Yeah, because you realize that you're fighting for your motherland, for your family, for your friends. So here we can see a little box with the first medical aid things, and of course spare tire and necessary belongings, everything went on the Atlantic. And all the cars here, they are functioning, so you can get inside, you can well, you cannot ride here, it's a bit too narrow, but you can definitely touch the time here.

And we have all other traditions connected with the cherishing the memory of our ancestors who protected the motherland from the Nazis. This would be, for example, a tradition of newlywed couples. Just after the civil registry service, every newlywed couple would go to the war memorial to bring flowers in memory of their grandparents. And another very nice tradition is to introduce school children and taking part in this page of Russian history. Yeah, the school children are offered 1 week. Each school do it in turn. Yeah, they are offered 1 week to be the honorary guards over Eternal Flame Monument. So they're taught how to march, they're taught how to stand still, yeah, and for 15 minutes they're standing still, no smiles, no talks, nothing. And this is a

very nice thing to my mind, because first you teach children to respect the memory of the ancestors. Yeah. Another thing, they feel important because they're doing something really important and serious. So we still have this tradition, and at our Eternal Flame Monument, you can see this school children all the time over the school year.

0: you this afternoon.
1: Fine, thank you. May I have the menu, please?
0: Certainly, here you are.
1: The spaghetti looks good.
0: Our pastas are excellent. The vegetarian spinach and mushroom lasagna is one of our best sellers.
1: I'll have the vegetarian lasagna then.
0: Okay, and may I interest you in an appetizer?
1: Let's see. I can't decide between the green bean salad and the crispy baked ravioli. Which one do you recommend?
0: The baked ravioli would go great with the lasagna, so I recommend that.
1: One crispy baked ravioli then.
0: And would you like to have anything to drink?
1: Yes, please. I'll have a glass of red wine.
0: So that will be one vegetarian spinach and mushroom lasagna, one baked

0: smoked ravioli and one glass of red wine?
1: That's correct.
0: Okay, thank you, your order will be out shortly. Can I bring you anything else? Would you like another glass of wine?
1: No, I'm fine, thanks.

0: you can ask.
1: Excuse me, may I have the bill, please?
2: Here you are. Would you like to pay in credit or cash?
1: I'll be paying in cash. Here you go. Please keep the change.
2: Thank you. I hope you enjoyed your meal.
1: I did. It was lovely.
2: Have a pleasant afternoon.
1: You too. Thank you.
2: Bye.
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2: There are lots of interesting topics for you to learn.
4: And it's a great chance for you to improve your English.
3: Enjoy watching. Bye-bye. Bye-bye.

0: Hey man, you alright?
1: I'm going to Udon Thani next month, but I haven't booked the tickets yet.
0: I can help you with that. I have this app on my phone where you can buy airplane tickets from any airlines.
1: Really?
0: Yeah.
1: That would be great, thanks.
0: No problem. So when are you leaving?
1: I plan on leaving on December 7th and coming back on the 11th.
0: On the 7th, do you want to fly in the morning, the afternoon, or evening?
1: What time is the evening flight?
0: Swift Air has two flights in the evening. It has one at 7 p.m. and the other is at 8:30 p.m. But Dream Air has another flight at 8.
1: I think the 8 p.m. flight would be perfect. It flies out of Suvarnabhumi, not Don Mueang, right?
0: Yeah, that's right. So you want to fly economy or business class?
1: Economy, of course. You know I can't afford business.
0: Hey, I'm just making sure. Okay. So the cost is 1,200 baht, including taxes and fees for economy. It's 200 baht cheaper than Swift Air.
1: That's fine. Let's book this flight then. By the way, what's the baggage allowance?
0: It's 20 kilos.
1: Okay, now let's book the return flight. I want the latest flight possible. Are there any flights at possibly 9 p.m. on the 11th?
0: Let me check. Hold on. Only Swift Air flies from Udon Thani to Bangkok on that day. Their latest flight is 9:30 p.m., so this should work for you.
1: Wonderful.
0: Yeah.
1: How much does this ticket cost?
0: It's 1,150 baht, taxes and fees included. Baggage allowance is only 15 kilos.
1: That's fine. Let's book it.
0: Yeah. All right. All set. Now you have return tickets from Bangkok to Udon Thani.
1: Thanks a lot. Let's go eat. Lunch is on me.
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0: Today is colder than yesterday, but tomorrow is going to be warmer. According to the weather forecast, January is the coldest month. What you just heard was a comparison of the weather. You might not notice it, but in everyday life, we often compare people or things we see every day. Therefore, it is important to know how to make comparisons in English. Here are some rules to help you make comparisons in English. First, if the adjective or describing word has one syllable, you can add er. For example, small, smaller, big, bigger, nice, nicer. Now you try hot, hotter, old, older, rich, richer. Second, describing word has two syllables but ends in y, you can change it to ier. For example, happy, happier, lucky, luckier. Now you try pretty, prettier, angry, angrier, lovely, lovelier. Third, with other English adjectives with more than two syllables that their endings can't be changed, you should use the word more followed by adjective. For example, more handsome, more beautiful. Also, if you want to compare two things, you should use the word than. He's younger than me. Jen is more beautiful than Kate. When you want to say something that is similar, you can use as. For example, Ben is as tall as his father. The black shirt is as big as the blue shirt. And when you want to say one thing less than the other, you can use not as. For example, this chair is not as comfortable as the one I have at home. Now you compare these two books. The yellow book is not as thick as the green book. Remember that some adjectives can be irregular and change form when you make comparison. For example, good, better, bad, worse, far, further.
1: 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There are lots of interesting topics for you to learn.
2: And it is a great chance for you to improve your English.
1: Enjoy watching. Bye-bye.

0: There are a lot of occasions in your life where you have to introduce yourself to other people. For example, at a college interview, students are often asked to say something about themselves. Or at a job interview, an interviewer often asks applicants to introduce themselves. Or when you meet new people at school or at work and you want to make friends with them, you'll have to introduce yourself, telling the other person some basic information about you. Usually, when you introduce yourself, you can include the following information. What is your name? How old are you? Where are you from? What do you do? What is your family like? What are your hobbies, interests, or free time activities? What are your special skills? What is your favorite food or travel destination? Who is your favorite actor, actress, or artist? What is your dream? And what do you want to do in the future? To make your introduction more interesting, try to add more details or give examples. If you're a student, say what school you go to or what your major is. If you have a job, explain what you do, who you work for, and how you enjoy it. The same goes for when you're talking about a hobby or an interest. Remember to say something more about it, like why you like doing it, how long you've been doing it, and how often you do it. Sounds simple enough, right? Let me give you an example. Hi, my name is Bodo. I'm 18 years old. I'm a student. I'm in the first year at the university. I'm majoring in psychology. I'm from Mae Hong Son, but now I live in Bangkok. I share an apartment with two roommates. I have one brother and two sisters. My brother is Jay, and my sisters are Jane and June. They live with my parents back in Mae Hong Son. I also have two dogs, Leo and Lucky. I kind of miss them very much. I have classes at the university Monday to Friday. After my classes, I usually go to the library to do my homework and then go home to have dinner with my roommates. In my free time, I like to watch movies. I love animated movies. The Secret Life of Pets is my favorite movie. They're pretty funny, the first and the second one. I also like music. Atom Shanagan is my favorite artist and Please is my favorite song. I also like to play badminton and volleyball. I'm not very good at them, but I think it's a good way to exercise. I sometimes play badminton with my classmates at the university sports center after classes. I also like to watch TV series. When I watch series in English, I try to watch them with English subtitles to improve my listening skills and learn new words. I also love traveling. Last year, my family and I went to Rayong. The beaches there were so beautiful and our bungalow had a beautiful view over the ocean. I also love seafood, so I enjoyed eating all the delicious seafood at Rayong. Everything was really good. That was all for me. Thank you.
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3: Enjoy watching. Bye-bye. Bye.

0: What's the matter, Christina? You look worried.
1: I just got my grade report back and my GPA is pretty low.
0: I'm sorry to hear about that. But it's only a semester. You still have time to do something about it.
1: What do you think I should do about my low GPA?
0: Well,

0: and a chance to ask questions and listen to the Q&A of other students. And you also won't look bad in the eyes of your professor. And you ought to take better care of your health so you won't get sick often. Eat healthy food, take vitamins to boost your immune system.
1: I guess I should exercise more too. I haven't been working out much lately.
0: Absolutely, it's a good idea. You should at least work out 3 to 4 times a week. But don't overdo it. You might injure yourself.
1: Got it. Thanks for the advice.
0: And I would also suggest you do a study review once a week. Reviewing your notes weekly will help you gradually memorize things.
1: That's a very good idea. So next semester, I will put more effort into my work, review my notes, and stay healthy.
0: If you do that, you'll be able to raise your GPA next semester.
1: Thank you so much for all your advice.
0: Don't mention it. We're friends. I'm here for you.
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2: 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Bye-bye.

0: Hey Bodo, what's your favorite holiday?
1: Songkran, of course. It's the best time of the year.
0: It's in the summer, right?
1: Exactly. That's why it's so fun to go out and splash water. It's perfect for the extremely hot weather in April.
0: How long is the Songkran festival?
1: Usually it's 4 days, so many people take the opportunity to go back to their hometown to visit their friends and family. It's the time of the year where family comes together to pay respect to the elders, spend some quality time together, and welcome the Thai New Year.
0: That sounds really nice.
1: Oh, we also visit local temples and offer food to the Buddhist monks. What about you? What's your favorite holiday or celebration?
0: I love Halloween.
1: Why is that?
0: I'd love it since when I was a kid, and my parents would put up spooky decorations around the house, and the kids in our neighborhood would love them.
1: Oh, so do you still go trick-or-treating?
0: Yeah, sometimes I take my nieces and nephews trick-or-treating. It's nice to see little kids dressed up in funny costumes and get excited over how much candy or chocolate they get.
1: Is there any Halloween costume contest by any chance?
0: Yes, people have it for fun. I went to a costume party at my friend's house last year and I won best superhero costume.
1: Oh, that sounds cool. So which superhero did you dress up as?
0: I went as Transformers Bumblebee, my favorite Autobot.
1: Wow. Are there any categories in the costume contest?
0: Yeah, I mean, usually there are categories such as spookiest, funniest, best superhero, and most

0: unique costume.
1: That sounds like a lot of fun.
0: It is. Let's jam.
1: Let's go.
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5: 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Bye-bye. Bye-bye.

0: Good afternoon, Delight Tours. This is Matthew speaking. How may I help you?
1: Hello, this is Bodo Jones. Can I have extension 4127, please?
0: Certainly. One moment, please. I'll put you through.
1: Thank you.
0: I'm sorry, but I'm afraid the line is busy.
1: Oh. Can I speak to Mr. Jack Lee then?
0: I'm afraid he's in a meeting right now.
1: Could you take a message, please? Could you tell Mr. Jack Lee to call me back?
0: Of course. May I have your number, please?
1: It's 082-4405-991.
0: That's 082-4405-919.
1: Wait, sorry, no, it's 082-4450-991.
0: 4450-991.
1: That's correct. Could you ask him to call me back before 5 p.m. and tell him that it's about the Island Tour project and that I need a new presentation file?
0: Island Tour project presentation file. Right. I'll give him a message as soon as he's back.
1: Thank you. Oh, in case that I'm not available when he calls back, can I give you my email address too?
0: Certainly.
1: Wonderful. It's bodo.johns@seefar.com.
0: May I read that back to you?
1: Of course.
0: That's bodo.johns@seefar.com.

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1: That's correct.
0: I'll make sure Mr. Lee gets the message as soon as he's back from his meeting.
1: Thanks. Bye.
0: Goodbye. Have a nice day.
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3: There are lots of interesting topics

Irkutsk we have 1,500 wooden houses that are highly decorated with wooden carvings, and that's why our city in the list of historical cities of Europe. The list is made by UNESCO. 1,500 such houses, they have the status of historical monument, so you cannot destroy them. And gradually they are being restored in our city. What is unique about all these decorations? Here you can see different symbols, like this one, like a star symbol, or it can be a symbol of sun up there or on the top of this building. These symbols, they were used as amulets to protect your family from evil spirits, because Russian people, before they became Orthodox back in 988, they were pagans. They believed in all kind of spirits and ghosts, etc. And they wanted to protect their house by these amulets to make sure that evil spirit would not go inside through doors and shutters. That's why doors and shutters are so richly decorated.

The families of the Decembrists were crucially important in the history of Irkutsk because almost everything started here with the Decembrists. Beginning with the cultural life, like concerts that would organize Princess Maria in her house, and till the farming, because Prince Sergei Volkonsky, after he was released from prison, he got a piece of land, and he was working as a farmer, and as he was fluent in many European languages, he could bring all the best experience from Europe to Siberia, and he actually, well, was not the head of the revolution in political way, but he was definitely the head of the agricultural revolution here. Because before the Decembrists came, local people had no idea of tomatoes and cucumbers. He was the first to grow it here. And he even managed to grow melons and watermelons in Siberia, can you imagine? So, so many things started with the Decembrists here, from the theater and to farming. Yeah.

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1: I'm in Soviet Cars Museum, and right now I'm standing next to the Gorky car plant product. That kind of car people would use at times of the Second World War in Russian army, and it was made for high position officers like generals and others. And to the left from me, you can see kind of a motorcycle used by Russian army too. For example, these words in Russian, they says for motherland. And such signs people would put on planes, on cars, even on bombs. Yeah, because you realize that you're fighting for your motherland, for your family, for your friends. So here we can see a little box with the first medical aid things, and of course spare tire and necessary belongings, everything 100% authentic. And all the cars here, they are functioning, so you can get inside, you can, well, you cannot ride here, it's a bit too narrow, but you can definitely touch the time here.

And we have all other traditions connected with the cherishing the memory of our ancestors who protected the motherland from the Nazis. This would be, for example, a tradition of a newlywed couples. Just after the civil registry service, every newlywed couple would go to the war memorial to bring flowers in memory of their grandparents. And another very nice tradition is to introduce school children and taking part in this page of Russian history. Yeah, the school children are offered 1 week each school do it in turn. Yeah, they're offered 1 week to be the honorary guards over Eternal Flame Monument. So they're taught how to march, they're taught how to stand still, yeah, and for 15 minutes they're standing still, no smiles, no talks, nothing. And this is a very nice thing to my mind, because first you teach children to respect the memory of the ancestors, yeah. Another thing, they feel important because they're doing something really important and serious. So we still have this.

tradition, and at our Eternal Flame Monument, you can see this school children all the time over the school year.